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1: What you heard right behind you was the sound of Bofors guns directly targeting the top of Tiger Hill, the prelude to the final assault. Also going on simultaneously are multi-barrel rocket launchers also attacking the same positions on Tiger Hills.
2: This part of the Batalik sector where I am sitting right now was actually where the Pakistani troops did just a short while back. In fact, even now they are continuing to shell this region looking for the forward post which have been formed here. We heard a shell going off just a short while ago.
3: Usse humko sahayata mili. क्योंकि उन्होंने पूरे देश में जो एकदम देश को जोड़ दिया आर्मी का साथ देने के लिए, तो मैं तो हमेशा यही कहता हूं कि मैंने पूरा देश ऐसे जुड़ा हुआ कभी भी नहीं देखा जैसा मैंने कारगिल वॉर के टाइम में देखा। और उसके लिए मीडिया का इस्तेमाल करना वो अच्छी बात थी।
0: पूरा मुल्क देख रहा था कि किन हालात में भारतीय फौज लड़ाई लड़ रही थी, भारतीय जवान कितनी मुश्किलों के बावजूद पाकिस्तानियों को धूल चटा रहे थे। ऐसी ही एक कहानी है एक नौजवान कैप्टन विक्रम बत्रा की।
4: In case we would have stopped at any point of time, we knew that we would have been the pinpoint target for them. Either we would have been there or they would have been there. We had already decided our success signal before advancing for the attack, and it was like Bravo Company's success signal OAIA, which was passed to our CEO Colonel Joshi on the radio set. And after the another bunker was captured, my company's success signal was Ye Dil Mange More. The guys were so highly charged up that they were wanting that some more bunkers should have been there, and we would have got the more chaps.
0: ये फौजी जम्मू कश्मीर लाइट इन्फेंट्री में है। ये तब की बातचीत है जब ये अफसर द्रास के पॉइंट 5140 के एक अहम चौकी पर कब्जा करके लौट रहे थे। विक्रम को उसके दोस्त शेर शाह बुलाते थे, दुश्मनों की उन पर नजर थी। विक्रम और उनके साथियों का मिशन अभी पूरा नहीं हुआ था।
4: They were on the same frequency which were we on our radio sets. And one of the Pakistani soldiers or officer, whosoever it was, he said to me, my code name was Sher Shah. Oh, Sher Shah, you have come. Don't try to come up, otherwise you'll have a tough time. And that was the time they gave us a challenge. And my guys, they went wild. How dare a Pakistani troop can challenge us?
0: 7 जुलाई को उन्होंने दूसरे पॉइंट पर चढ़ाई की। जबरदस्त लड़ाई के बाद वहां भी जीत मिली, लेकिन जीत का जश्न मनाने के लिए कैप्टन विक्रम बत्रा मौजूद नहीं थे।
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4: Dil Mange More.

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0: Pick it up, pick it up.
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0: Now pick your phone up.